out a roll for we name them a call. 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When we check it out, them brain is small. Seven time rise, seven time will fall. Top plate, that was a mash up the dance hall. Crowd upon the receiving end, them a ball. Who them a ball for basement, name them a call. Through the place with music for one and for all. The people them a big me super DJ for more. Because I love the way.

Escuchas BBM con DJ Fabián Hernández. En todas partes, Podesa. You got the fuck yourself. You want it in and now I'm gonna get down, like. You got the fuck yourself. You want it in and now I'm gonna get down, like. You got the fuck yourself. You want it in and now I'm gonna get down, like. You got the

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2: 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How's the castle built of people you pretend to care about? Just what you wanted. Look at you, cool guy, you got it. I see the parties and diamonds sometimes when I close my eyes. 6 months of torture you sold to some forbidden paradise. I loved you truly.

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Time to shut this bitch down. This is not how I woke up, but it's how I look now. If you leave with me, we'll be on till morn.